Music means everything to me because music is the vibration that makes us happy. And I think that happiness is everything that sustains life and keeps us motivated, moving and grooving. Cosmo, the SV.

0: 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Music to me is life. 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

0: music is like my motivation to get up in the morning. 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Music to me is a world that I can just go into, explore for hours and hours and days and days, hours and hours and days.
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4: 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See you at the bar, you was hardly talking. That's when I knew that your heart was scarring. 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
1: 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I just want to have fun. I know I worry too much. I know I worry too much. I know they got them.

0: 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So, this is music for me.
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